what's more and more of distorted. 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She ain't promised at all when we know this, but calling it quits is not in my calling. No, I don't need a penny to complete me, no. He should know, let all of my elders and my teachers know. She is gold, wonder has this always been my thesis, oh, T would know.

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1: 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We're bad for each other, but the sex is good. She's saying I'm toxic. I ain't crazy, I'm just misunderstood. She's saying I'm toxic. I wanna leave, if I could, I would. She's saying I'm toxic. I love her like I.

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And he said, mate, if you don't come into work, I'm gonna sack you. And I told him to fucking shove his job where he doesn't fucking like.

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So get this, yeah, I went down to the chippy to go and order my little Thursday night little treat. Obviously walking home and that, smoking a snack, and I open my bag and I'm looking and I'm like, wait, where's the tartar sauce? I'm like, what the fuck do

0: RGB.
1: Wow! Look! Come on!
0: Would you like to hear more?
1: Oh, may we?
2: If you wanna get hurt,
1: watch this!
2: Now I'm back to funk!
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5: RGB. 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Et au-delà du Val d'Oise, sur 99.2 et RadioRGB.net.

0: disgusting.
1: For the first time, the feds are going after an LA street gang.